What a beautiful day. I want to see those hands up right now. From the front to the back, from the left to the right. Good morning, are you?

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0: Maar nu heb ik iemand naast mij in de studio uit Londen, maar hij ademt Ibiza. Je kent hem van deze banger. En hij draait twee keer op de Holy Grounds vanavond. Het is Joel Corey. Hello.
2: Hi there.
0: Welcome. Welcome in the studio.
2: Thank you. Thank you for having me.
0: You just landed.
2: Yes. Yeah, I was DJing in London last night, so I had to fly out today. And yeah, I made it though. No delays. Luckily.
0: How thrilling.
2: Yes. Yes. I was a little bit worried when I got to the airport.
0: Yeah.
2: But this is on time.
0: Yeah, but I think they gave you the Tomorrowland treatment.
2: Yes.
0: Smooth sailing, no delays.
2: Yeah, so far so good.
0: You're playing twice tonight, the Great Library and also the House of Fortune. Is it like very different to be on those two different stages?
2: Yeah, I think the Great Library, I've done it a few years in a row now, and they really like it like hard and fast out there. So for that set, I kind of adapt it and play, yeah, a lot harder. But then the sort of like set on the JBL House of Fortune, I'm going to go a bit more underground and tech house and groovier. So the sets will be very different. But I like that, you know, it's nice to do two different things.
0: Yeah, and it's really cool to see how each stage has its own identity.
2: Yes.
0: Kind of.
2: Yeah, yeah.
0: Yeah, and you've also been here at Tomorrowland a couple times now. Over the years, have there been any changes in how you approach this big weekend of the year?
2: I think over the years, like, I learn something new every time and always come away with like a new experience. And actually, you know, the last couple of times I played, it was raining really badly.
0: It was raining.
2: I know. I was walking into the interview and it was raining. I was like, oh no, not again. But the sun has just come out.
0: Yeah.
2: So I think maybe we're in luck this year and I'm going to get a blue sky
0: for once.
2: So yeah, I can't wait to get out there. And yeah, it's always an amazing day though. And it seems to get better every year for me.
0: Het wordt dus elk jaar beter en beter voor Joel Corey. Hij kreeg een beetje schrik toen hij de regen zag, maar gelukkig schijnt het zonnetje nu op Tomorrowland voor zijn twee sets. And there's one thing I peeped on your Instagram. You DJed a party on Love Island.
2: Mm.
0: And I have to say, Love Island is my guilty pleasure. I've been watching the USA edition for a while now.
2: Yeah.
0: Is it as dramatic as we see on TV?
2: Do you know what? I can't comment on the drama. But it was a really cool day. It was a very hot day though. That's probably what you don't see on the cameras, how hot it was.
0: Yeah.
2: It was in Spain, right? And it's having a heat wave over there right now. And with TV, although when you watch on the show, it's very quick, like, you know, 3-5 minutes.
0: Yeah.
2: But it took like 5 hours to film that.
0: Whoa.
2: Yeah, I know. It's like lots of takes and it's like different camera angles, you know, it's a process. In that heat, it was hot. So it was an amazing day. But yeah, when it was over, I was like, right, yeah, get me out of the sun.
0: That's so cool. Dus wat je ziet op tv is niet altijd hoe het in het echt is. Joel Corey vertelt net over hoe hij was aan het draaien op een feestje op Love Island. Mijn guilty pleasure reality reeks. En wat een 3-5 minuutjes duurt op tv, duurt dus 5 uur om te draaien. Hittegolf in Spanje. Dat was heel, heel intens. Luckily, the temperature is a bit more chill today, so you can go all out. Which vibe do you hope to share with the crowds tonight?
2: So, the Great Library stage is all about energy, right? If you look at the other DJs on the lineup, they all play hard and fast and just bangers, you know? So I need to match that. So I'm looking forward to getting out there and just bringing the absolute biggest energy I can bring. And I love doing this stage because I also always see a lot of the UK crowd come over for my set and they have the flags up. And I don't think you can get this anywhere else in the world. I just feel like it's a very Tomorrowland thing where like your country almost like comes and supports.
0: Yeah.
2: So I'm really looking forward to seeing all the UK guys out there in the crowd as well. And I'm just, yeah, buzzing for this.
0: De steun uit de UK is super leuk om te zien. Al die vlaggen daar in het volk. Dat gaat straks sowieso het geval zijn om 6 op de Great Library Stage. The Great Library Stage, that's first up for you at 6. I hope you have the best time.
2: Thank you
0: for stopping by.
2: Oh, thanks guys. I'll see you soon.

Tomorrowland, holy shit. My name is Lucas, this is my friend Steve. And you guys were incredible as always. Thank you guys so much. If you're ready for one more, raise your hands up in the air one more time. And I want to see those Tomorrowland flags, all those flags of the whole world, all those countries. I want to see them up from the front to the back. And make some noise.

0: It's another sound. It's different.
1: It is. Yeah. I've been working really hard on it, actually. I've been working on this new sound and more synthy stuff and just really nice and feel-good music. And,
0: yeah, it's really good. It's really nice.
1: Good about.
0: And what is the story with Tomorrowland Winter in this song?
1: Well, I did do Tomorrowland Winter and it was a lot of fun. And they had a writing camp there with some friends that I knew already. And the guy named Woodhouse, which is the singer on that song, incredible guy from Scotland. I looked at him and I didn't realize he was a singer. I thought he was a writer. And then we're writing the song and I said, he starts singing. And I'm like, where the fuck did this come from? Like, I didn't realize how good he could sing. And then I'm like, let's finish his track. And he ended up being on the track. And I'm very happy with that because he's a great guy. And an incredible, talented singer.
0: Tomorrowland is good for everything.
1: Tomorrowland is great for everything, absolutely. It brings people together for sure.
0: Yeah, of course. Heeft u ze eigenlijk gewoon op Tomorrowland Winter een soort van writers camp kunnen meedoen, waar dat hij mee kon werken aan een paar songs. En daar heeft hij dus deze gemaakt, deze Feel It, een nieuwe song van hem, die ook een beetje een andere sound heeft gekregen. Well, what are you gonna do now? What are your plans for this day?
1: For today, I don't know. I really want to see Martin Garrix. I haven't seen him before, so I think I'm going
0: to... He's closing. You have to stay till the end.
1: I'm going to have to drink 5 coffees, I think.
0: But it's with a lot of fireworks.
1: It is, apparently.
0: So that's always nice.
1: Yeah.
0: Really, thanks for coming, Cyril.
1: Thank you so much for having me again.
0: And see you next time.
1: Thank you.

0: Bauza en Magnetic. 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Very good evening, you three. I have Farruko. Hi. Welcome. Gracie, hi, welcome. Thank and of course, Steve Aoki. Hi, welcome.
1: Hey.
0: How are you?
1: Good. I mean, I feel great because I have next to these legends.
0: A lot of people with you. You have a new song, guys. It's a great song. Japake, is that right? Japake. Japake. Can you say it in the mic?
2: Japake.
0: Yeah, okay. Very good. You can say it every time. I want to say it. I'm going to say Gracie, and you have to say Japake. okay, how did it, when did it happen? This song, how did you start with it?
1: You know, we have all been friends for many years.
0: Okay.
1: And we've made songs together on our own. Like, I made a song with Gracie before. I made a song with Farruko before. They both came to my studio in Vegas. And we have a bond.
0: Okay.
1: And Farruko says, hey, I have a great idea to blend Latin music with EDM.
0: That's a cool idea.
1: And then he's like, I have Gracie too. I'm like, oh my God. This is great. All of us working together to create a global record. It's and it's just like that was our mission. How do we make a beautiful song that can touch everyone around the world?
0: That's how it feels. It feels very universal or something like that. It's a lot of different influences, and that's cool about it.
1: Yeah.
0: So, guys, well done. Thank you for making that and for doing that. It's really cool. You're gonna play at Tomorrowland, of course, today. Are they gonna go with you?
1: Of course.
0: Okay, let's go to the stage. Wow. How does it feel on Tomorrowland? Do you have fun on Tomorrowland, Gracie?
2: It's our first time.
0: Okay.
2: I'm so happy because for me, I feel that song is my best song right now. The people love the song, so I'm nervous, but I feel good.
0: You really have to look on our app because she's looking very nice. She has a very nice outfit. It's very cool, Gracie. Farruko, how is your first time at Tomorrowland? Is it your first time too?
3: Yeah, it's my first time.
0: How does it feel?
3: I'm very excited.
0: Yeah?
3: Yeah, yeah.
0: It's like a roller coaster of emotions out there. It's really, really hard. Of course, last year, Steve Aoki, you were here and you became a father.
1: I did, yes.
0: You were here on Tomorrowland.
1: Yeah.
0: Did you throw a party for your boy already?
1: Of course. Of course. You know, I got married 2 years ago in Montenegro.
0: Yeah.
1: My son was born on our wedding anniversary. It's just magical, you know, and it just so happened this year, I have a show in Montenegro on my son's birthday, on our wedding anniversary with our family around, and we got to spend it there. So I was lucky to get some family time and then now get to have more family time.
0: Nice. Ja, ze staan dus eigenlijk met drieën. 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
2: Japake.
0: Japake. 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You always have such a great vibe, Steve Aoki. I'm wondering, do you give tips to everyone to get to your level always? Because not everyone can be always at that level that you are.
1: No. I mean, when you're surrounded by greatness, like, my energy is elevated. You know, like, when I'm around them in the studio or if, like, we're playing shows, it's infectious. So I'm just very happy. I'm very grateful that they came all the way here.
0: Yes.
1: On their busy schedules, they came all the way here so we can do this together.
0: Wow. But you have a lot of collabs, huh? Now with Gracie and Farruko. Then you have also the collab with Renier Zonneveld. So that's so great. With Darla Jade also, On My Own. A great song. A ravey vibe.
1: Thank you.
0: So you have the difference between this and
1: exactly.
0: That. So that's, you have everything. What kind of party do you guys go if you're not working? What do you like? What kind of music do you like if you want to party and don't work?
3: I love the reggae music.
0: Yeah? You, Gracie, what kind of music do you like if you just want to relax?
2: I love all music, but I feel that my best, I prefer Latin music.
0: Okay.
2: Latin, like hot music.
0: Like Japaque.
2: Move your body and you feel like, oh my God.
0: You really have to look in the app. And then, Steve Aoki, what do you listen? What do you party on? You know, what kind of music?
1: Like, my playlist is so diverse. I love Latin music. I love like techno. I love hip hop. I love everything. So I love rock. I love everything that gives me a feeling. It doesn't matter. Music has there's no boundaries. You know, if it makes your arms tingle, then it's the right music.
0: Ze hebben dus eigenlijk alle drie wel een stijl waar ze heel graag op zelf gaan feesten. 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Okay. What's gonna be the most crazy song in your playlist tonight?
1: Ja, paké.
2: Ja, paké. 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
0: Ja, paké. 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
1: Ja, paké.
0: Have a great time. Thank you for coming by. Bye. Bye.

0: Yo, Tomorrowland, thank you so much. You guys have been amazing today.
1: Eminem. Live op Tomorrowland. If the girl

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1: Hello.
0: Hello, how are you?
1: I'm incredible.
0: You look incredible.
1: Thank you so much.
0: We can, it's yellow.
1: This is neon yellow, the blondes, custom made. I designed it with them for the show specifically.
0: It's with
1: like
0: butterflies.
1: It's Tomorrowland. We need butterflies. We need neon. We need sexiness, couture. And it was so incredible. I had the best time performing.
0: I'm flabbergasted. It's really looking very good.
1: Thank you.
0: Paris, it's not your first time at Tomorrowland. What's your favorite thing about the festival?
1: I've performed at Tomorrowland 6 times now.
0: Wow.
1: And I've performed all around the world, but there is nothing like Tomorrowland.
0: Why not?
1: I feel like it's just this energy, the vibe, the love that's put into it, the people who come from all around the world. Like, no one's here to try to be cool. Like, they don't care about being seen. They just want to come for the music, the vibes, to have fun, to live life. And it's my favorite festival. Like, last night I came, I was wearing like a pink wig.
0: Yeah, I
1: saw. Like, undercover. Like, it's fun just to like dress up and just go hang out with the people and have the best night ever.
0: It gave Barbie, it gave unicorn, it gave doll, it gave everything you like.
1: Thank you. That was what I was doing.
0: Ze was gisteren ook al op het festival van Tomorrowland. Ze heeft er keihard van genoten. 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Had you had a chance to check out the Great Library stage before? Or with That's where you played, the Great Library stage?
1: Yes, I played at the Library stage last time I was here. Yeah. And this year, it's like a whole new level. It is so gorgeous, the production. It feels like you're like at this castle. It's so beautiful. I was blown away, and playing there was such an honor.
0: I really heard good things about your set. But what makes a set Paris Hilton?
1: Thank you. It was amazing. The crowd was having the best time. I had so much fun dancing with everyone. And I feel like with me, I just bring like all these really iconic songs, very nostalgic, but then they're like these sick remixes. So, and that's things that people have never heard before. I make a lot of them myself.
0: Wow.
1: So it's cool to like see the vibe of like how people react to them.
0: Wat great. 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En to choose a song, what is a good song for you?
1: For me, it's really just things that bring me like joy and happiness. That's why I love playing so many of the icons. Like Britney Spears is one of my best friends. She's so iconic. And finding all these really incredible artists who make these remixes, it just brings the song to life in such a way for especially this kind of environment. And of course, like Madonna, Charlie XCX, remix of my song.
0: All the queens. All the queens.
1: All the icons. Katy Perry.
0: Great. Next weekend, you're performing at the Amsterdam Pride. Yeah, you're going to stay around. Are you going to stay tonight at the festival? Or?
1: Oh, yeah. I can't wait. Like, just finished performing. Now I'm seeing you. And then I'm going to go see my friends perform. Martin Garrix, Steve Aoki.
0: Yeah, because you know Steve Aoki very well.
1: Yeah, since I was a teenager. And we did our song together called Lighter, which
0: of course.
1: We performed together on the main stage 2 years ago together.
0: And why aren't you going on the stage with him tonight?
1: Well, tonight I was doing all of my music.
0: Yeah.
1: And we're going to make another song together. So
0: really?
1: Next year we'll be on the stage together.
0: Oh, wow. I'm looking forward to it. Paris Hilton, thank you so much for being here. I'm very, very glad you are next to me. I'm a little bit starstruck. I say that.
1: Oh, you're
0: sorry.
1: So sweet.
0: But thank you for coming and really have a lot of fun on the festival.
1: Thank you. The best time ever. And thank you for capturing him.
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1: Yo, Tomorrowland, are we having a good time? 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
2: 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We're going to light it up all together. Put your lights up. Put your fucking lights up. Put your lights up. Put your fucking lights up. Put your lights up. Put your lights up.